0: headquarters 40.
1: Study.
0: That was possible, DMV. 1-2 Young, yes, sure. 2-3-2-8-4-1-8. 2-3-2-8-4-1-8.
1: 7.

0: 4-0, do you have license echoes? NHL 146-58556 for Sikigan.
1: Keegan is active on a youth license out of Hudson, -23.
0: Copy, he's checking his brake fluid and he's standing west.

0: 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What is your name?
1: Kelly.
0: What is your name? From New Hampshire, 489-1035. 489-1035.

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1: Copy.

0: Philippines responded 3 megahertz report, carbon 106 with the fire department for a male who ingested too many 318Bs.
1: Copy. Battalion 1, tension dairy for an engine, dairy for a medic, Wyndham for a tanker. Number 5, Southwood Drive for smoke in the building, Mammoth Road, Gillette Road Drive.
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0: Can you both respond up to the Garner 72 Perkins Road? Got a call from the employee saying that there's a female who was passed out in a Tacoma behind the hotel. Stated that he tried talking to her and she just kept repeating things.
1: Garner was
2: Sam 10, I got it.

0: Calling one, you have all companies responding. Single caller in the residence who's been advised to evacuate, reporting smoke filling the living room from the chimney.
1: Missy, I'll take a TAC channel on this, please.
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1: We're with the patient outside. 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
0: 10-5.
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0: brother.
1: I don't know what fire's protocol is. The RP is saying he really doesn't need fire to come. I don't know what their protocol is.
0: Okay, I'll give him a comment.
2: We'll be assuming command on 5 Southwood, Engine 2 will have an investigation. They're reporting a light smoke condition in the basement.
3: Calling 1-year establishment command, Engine 2 will have an investigation. They are reporting a light smoke condition in the basement.
2: Hey, Corson 6, come here.
3: Fire alarm answering.
2: Investigation is reporting a furnace problem. We'll hold the on-scene companies. You can return engine 1 and the mutual aid.
3: Furnace issue, returning engine 1 and the mutual aid. 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
0: Good. Very nice. It sounds like fire is going to send a mutual aid dairy ambulance to the location.
4: Dairy Medic 1.
3: Dairy Medic 1, you've been canceled from 5 Southwood. I have a medical in town. If you can take that for me.
4: Yeah, we can take that.
3: 3 McGregor Court, Unit 106. Engine 1 from Fire Alarm, can you go as well?
4: Chris, he's on the way.
2: Fire Alarm from Southwood, come in.
3: Fire Alarm answering.
2: Seeing P1 to go to that call.
3: Thank you.

0: 3-4, same time, is she conscious?
1: Unit calling, you're not making it.
2: PD is on scene. He has taken edibles and would like to be checked out.
0: P1. I'm available. Did you want me at McGregor or did you have someone else for me?
2: I need you to go to 72 Perkins Road, please. Taking that in from PD now.
3: Hey, Core 76, copy this morning.
2: Hello.
3: It's going to be New Hampshire, Tom, Ida, George, Henry, Edward 1. Tom, Ida, George, Henry, Edward 1.
2: Perkins Road, Gardner Hotel. First IQ Valley determinant, P1 with mutually Bedford ambulance. Number 72, Perkins Road, Gardner Hotel. First IQ Valley determinant, Fitzgerald Drive to Rockingham Road. P1, you're responding. PD is out on the scene with a female, conscious breathing and alert, laying down in the parking lot. No further information.
0: Gardner, and we're going to be located at the 1-2 side of the building, front parking lot.
1: Devon.
4: Fellow for command.
2: Fellow, I'm answering.
4: Releasing tanker 1, holding the truck and engine 2.
2: Receive.
5: I'm going to bed. He said he does not need any medical or police services. Unit's clear.
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0: Angel 1, Gary Medic 1 from Fire Alarm. You've been canceled from 3 McGregor Court. Both units respond 72 Perkins Road.
1: We received Angel 1's at 72 Perkins Road. Medic 1, what was the number for Perkins?
0: 72, it's the Gardner Hotel.

0: before this meeting, nigga. We have had no contact with Gail.
1: Copy. Can you just try cross agency just in case?

0: 634, looks like cross agency is partially down for the towns I did get. No contact.
1: Copy. Do we have a spare unit that can try to go to the RO's address in town? Did we make contact with a family member?
2: What's the address?

0: 634. He said she has an address in Londonderry.
1: I'm just trying to confirm, what was her address? I didn't catch what you told me.
0: I have her coming back out of Salem.
1: Alright, disregard our unit. Can you see if Salem can send a unit to her address on file?

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0: Paramedic Perry responding to Perkins Road. PD is on scene with a female who's lying down in the parking lot, requesting a psych eval.
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0: Residence has been turned back over to the homeowner. 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

0: 39 and 22 from headquarters.
1: 39. 22.
0: Both units respond 23, Lawson Farm. 911 had a caller who stated she was in a crisis and had to take someone to the hospital. When 911 went to transfer to us, she was disconnected from the phone and they were unable to make contact. I'll be attempting callback.
1: Copy. 39 from 22. We just had to deal with this about a month ago. She was highly uncooperative, and so was Christopher Addison. He was there too.
2: 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Yeah, I have a pretty good rapport with them both.
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0: FD is transferring the patient to Parkland, show us clear.
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0: Copy, thank you.

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1: Spoke with both parties. 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
0: 7.

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1: This is 6 Philosophers.
0: Seven six, can you call dispatch?

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1: Center.
0: I canceled the caller. I had a call. Colin Flynn's call. 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

0: 6 River, South 93, south from exit 5. 93 south from exit 5, Ontario. D. David F. Frank, P. Paul L. Lincoln, 715. 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

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One or two Pasquale's is going to be Mass 56 Zebra King 08. 56 Zebra King 08, Mass.

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0: 39 from headquarters.
1: Good.
0: In regards to that call from earlier on 6 Fay Lane, I have that call on 4010 not again. We should report the same thing. Reference.
1: My personal?

0: The caller is the same individual who got into an argument with family members at that 6-day address earlier, and it appears to be retaliatory since he has been asked to no longer go to the premises. I'll be clear.
1: Yeah, bye. Thank you.

0: Henry.
1: Just add to that, when I attempted to speak with him earlier, he was extremely agitated and hung up on me and left the scene before anyone arrived.
0: Yeah, boss.

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0: Irish with New Hampshire, 546-2556, 546-2556.
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1: Go for 6-2.
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1: Bye-bye.
0: Have him check his 10.

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1: Tender.
0: You clear for a center?
1: I'll be there in a minute.
0: Copy.

0: Please have your name and date of birth.
1: Sorry.
0: Last name Adams. Tom's calling. First name Ty, that's Tom Young. Date of birth 10/15/2007. 10/15/2007.

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1: Name, date of birth, out of Manchester.
0: Heather.
1: Austin McLaughlin, first of Andrew, 12-10-07.
0: Hello.

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1: Got it.
0: 39, can you respond to 18 Commons Drive at the EJ microwave for an alarm coming in as base motion with no contact made?
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0: Get Andrew, come back.
1: I'll phone him if he's acting. Take it to 3.
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0: 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Should come back to you and Edward.
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1: 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Do you want me to back 39?
0: Affirmative.
2: 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Make course, obvious.
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0: 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The building appears secure. I'll be clear.
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1: 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The party's calmed down. No crimes, and I'll take an off, please.
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0: Can you respond back to the area of 17 B Mohawk? I received a call from the original caller's ex-husband. That she had texted him our number. He didn't know why. So after I spoke with him, he called her back. She told him the son was escalating again. So he called back. Apparently they're out walking on Mohawk.
1: Copy, Mohawk.

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Medic 4, respond 32, Black Forest Circle, Bravo level for a fall, unknown injuries. It's Medic 4, respond 32, Black Forest Circle, Bravo level for a fall, unknown injuries. Pepper Hill Road and Tavern Hill Road, timeout 1109.

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1: Sam 7-10-3.
0: Be off at LHS. Behind the school at the football game. Walking around.
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Sam Seven's going to give you a call about it.

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0: 4, George Nora Paul 3-3. 4, George Nora Paul 3-3.
1: That comes back to a 2021 Chevy Express van, color white, to a Ye Zhou out of Lowell.

0: Pack Horse 53.
1: Stand by.
0: Talking to the manager inside. Seems like it would be a false alarm.
1: Yeah, this is 10 Michael's Way. Alarm company just called back to advise it is accidental.
2: Sam 7, copy. Is copy on a Mass 22, please. Last of Zoo, the Zebra Henry Union Ocean. First of Yi Wang, the Young Ida Space Walter Adam Nora George. Date of birth, the 212-75, Yi Wang Zoo.
1: 10-5, that is the registered owner of the vehicle you just ran, and he is valid, or she is valid.
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0: 10-3. 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

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Perkins Road in a dead end. Timeout 1446.

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0: It's on a 2016 Volkswagen Tiguan color blue, listed to VW Credit Leasing out of Illinois.
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0: comes back to a 2010 Kia Soul color white to Elizabeth Devitt out of Peabody, Mass.
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1: Four zero from 7-2.
3: 4-0.
1: I'm going to put the drone up out back if you want to come with me.
3: Copy. Do you have the drone on you or a speedy?
1: Negative. I'm going back to 11.
3: Copy.

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1: 7-5.

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0: 40-10-3. Can you put me on that Reebok call from earlier? 10-5.
1: 6M, head up there as well.
0: 10-5.

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0: Jeffrey.

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0: Can you just run the mail subjects to make sure there's no open paperwork on?
1: 10-5.

0: Union Center and set.
1: 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Yeah, he's not on the car.
0: 10-5.

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1: 4060.
2: Manitoba.
0: 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I have a repo company saying they were looking to meet with you both regarding the vehicle they were picking up.
1: 4060.

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0: 4060. She said the truck is back there at the residence. We'll wait for you at Subway.
1: Hey, bud. I'll let you know when I get on Harley Hill. I'll just meet you guys right at the house.
0: Copy, thank you.

0: 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On Bartley Hill, I guess I'm done.
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1: That is.
0: Level 2 High Range, New Hampshire, 521-3255. 521-3255.
1: That is.

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1: You can show us clearance. 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
0: Stand on.

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0: Yeah, the car wash removal.
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1: Heather. Code 5, you said something broken down. Amazon van, I believe, just trying to help them out.
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1: 10-5-3-0.
2: Yeah. Heckler's 3-6, front name. I'm on a person check at the airport. Male, out of New Hampshire, last of Marcy, Mary, Adam, Robert, Charlie, Young. First is George, Robert, Ocean, Sam, Victor, Edward, Nora, Ocean, Robert. Date of birth, 6/21/49.

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1: Sam 6 from headquarters. Sam 6, I have Hudson PD looking to speak with you. What's your preference?

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Can you respond 10-11 to the front lobby? Speak with the male party. He is looking to get some assistance with retrieving a stolen AirPod.

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0: I have a caller from 27 Perkins, New England. 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
1: Sure, Shelby.
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0: Adam Boston, Ocean Union, Nora Adam, A-B-O-U-N-A. Should come back to Georges.
1: Five six on a blue Audi to Georges out of Amherst. Active, negative 2-3.
0: Copy. 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
1: Hey.
0: Give me the first one. Just let me know if it comes back to an Andrew. It's New Hampshire, Henry 9370. H Henry 9370.
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0: 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Anything in-house, Will?
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0: 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The AirPod was returned to the owner. You should be clear. I'll put notes in the call.
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1: Three zero,
0: can you check 62 Chase? Caller in Wyndham is reporting noise complaint. Would like a callback and for you to make contact with the individuals at 62 Chase.
1: Copy.

0: Reserve 924.
1: Right.
0: Wyndham was contacted. They're sending an officer to that address.
1: Copy. Thank you. P1 3/4.
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0: 78 and 60 for my quarters.
1: That's Cobra Wolf.
0: Both units respond to 12 Haley Court for a welfare check, finding Richard Jean. He hasn't been heard from in a couple of days and did not show up for his work. The son, also Richard Jean, will be responding. He will meet you there in a black Subaru.
1: Copy.

0: Hey, Course 3-0. His normal sound from the driveway and across the pond is double the length of that. 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I'm going to be clear.
1: 7.

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1: 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You can 10-12. The male made contact with his father, and is all well.
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0: Both units for the alarm. Both units, you can set 12, turn cancel.
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1: Received the medic to go in service, Andrew one remaining on scene.

30 from the grocery. Can you respond to the area of 102 in High Range for a motor vehicle complaint burglary that came in from Hudson Gold Scion? Reported to be low to the ground with no plate.

0: southern.
1: I'm going to take that complaint for him. What was the complaint other than the road rage was doing?
0: Passing vehicles and driving fast. He caller did not follow him, and it was last north on High Range.

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1: Copy. 3-0-6-0, I'm around the corner, you'll set.

Truck 1, engines 1 and 2, battalion 2, response 17, Lily Lane, for residential fire alarm activation. No conditions reported. That's Truck 1, engines 1 and 2, battalion 2, response 17, Lily Lane, for residential fire alarm activation. No conditions reported. Young Road in a cul-de-sac, timeout 1946.

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1: Truck one's on. 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Reports no conditions. She will be waiting outside the residence for you.
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3: 05 Ryan.
1: Okay. Yeah, that would be great.
4: 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Yes. 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We got basement access by a bulkhead on Charlie.
1: 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I'm going to have the truck come and check the attic.

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